0: walking up on I-5 sounds like my life right now. Just one big mess.
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0: It's my property taxes.
1: What?
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1: Lisa B., I know we give away a lot of grown folks tickets.
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1: We got to look out for some kids.
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1: 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Hey. 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

0: September 11th. 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
3: This week is going to be a good week for you. 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
2: Yeah.
1: Attorney Alan Latham.
2: Give you what you need.
1: The attorney for the people. 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

0: We're trying to solve some problems over here. And this new homeowner is having a little bit of an issue, mainly because she's excited about her house. She gave her parents a tour, was like, hey, check everything out. And then her parents are like, hey, where's our key? You know, for emergency. We need our key. She wasn't comfortable with that. But I see both sides. Like I said, as a parent, I think it's a great idea. When my kids get their own house, hey, give me a key just in case of emergencies, you know, that kind of thing. When we bought our first house, if my mom would ask for a key, absolutely not would I give her a key. But that's how the roles move through sometimes. What do you think? 248-544-1051. Ashley, what do you got over here?
1: I believe it depends on the parent. Depends on the type of parent that you have, to be honest. Because some parents can be a little overly protective or, yeah, you know, overly, but they just be too much.
0: And,
1: you know, and some parents are one of those, like, for emergencies. Like, if you really have an emergency or really need to get in your house because you misplaced your keys or lost them or something like that, that's a reason to have someone or your parent have an extra key.
0: Yeah, yeah, that's it. Like, there are emergencies. It's just a question of what's an emergency sometimes. You know what I mean? Toy Too Tall. You got to, later, tell me why you got that name. But in the meantime, what about these keys?
2: So, I feel like a boundary needs to be set. I get it, emergencies and everything. But I think it's no cut and dry answer. It depends on that person's parents. If your parents already are pop-uppers or overbearing, she may want to reconsider giving that key. I had a situation where my mom had a key for emergencies, and she came to my apartment on an emergency for an un-emergency reason, and I had a guy there. We in the bed, knocked out, and she comes in the room instead of just leaving, going about her business like an adult. She wakes me up. She's standing at the foot of my bed and was like, Toya, Toya. She said my name while looking at him, and she scared the hell out of him, and he jumped up and almost punched her. Like, so she may want to reconsider the key.
0: I don't even know if we need another witness at all. This story may have just made the decision. Not your mom, just saying you're... Oh, my God. Toya, hold on one sec. We got room for a couple more. Call, text 248-544-1051. We're in the courtroom. Do the parents auto get a key? Is that a thing? Hit us up. Let us know. It's an all-new morning rollout. Alicia B. Rule, she's out today, but the courtroom, still busy, solving problems.

to stop by and say hi. Emergency highs. Nah. It's all new morning. Roll out, Alicia B. and Clay. We're inside the courtroom. Time for a verdict in the case of my house, or is it my house? Look, I was all with you. That you just keep your key, set your boundary. Unless one thing happens. If you turn around and take that spare key and hide it somewhere outside of your house, I want you to stop. I want you to stop what you're doing, and I want you to go to your parents, and I want you to say, rather than some stranger being able to find this key, I'm going to give this to you. If you show up without calling first, I will take it away. That is my ruling. Give your parents the option to do the right thing. Give it to them and say, look, the first time that the boundary is broke, I will be asking for that key back. But there's just so many good reasons for them to have it. And Charles pointed it all out. We just had a great example. What if you're out of town and your power goes out? All of a sudden, your basement's going to flood. Your sump is there. Your food is going bad. You lost your keys. You're locked out. And if your option is leaving it outside where anybody could find it, just stop. Go this route. Okay? That's the ruling today. Like I said, you want to get something solved? Hit us up at The Morning Rollout. You can send us a message there on socials. Email us, themorningrollout@1051thebounce.com. Or just shoot us a text, 248-544-1051. Keep that number handy. Lines are blocked right now, but we've got a bestie battle coming up less than 10 minutes away. Took you up with some Kids Bop tickets. Take those kids out.

0: was wondering if one of the airlines were going to step up, and it looks like they did. You got Frontier Airlines announcing that it has added 3 new routes from Detroit Metro Airport to replace flights previously served by Spirit Airlines. So they're going to be adding some direct routes to Fort Lauderdale, Philadelphia, as well as Las Vegas. They're going to have some fairly affordable prices with a $49 introductory to a $79 introductory price.
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eligible, but we're still going to get excited for it. They made an announcement that you got catcher Dylan Dingler, shortstop Kevin McGonigal, and left fielder Riley Green. They were named as reserves for the All-Star Game, which is also set for Tuesday, July 14th at Citizens Bank Park in Philadelphia. We're going to be rooting them on all the way here from the D. It's 105.1 The Bounce.

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Free tickets to go see Melanie Martinez before I get out of here, man. 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